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0: Bagamo, him to have any VIP, him to have a VIP, him to have a Tane Meza, Nakaka make a VIP Meza. How many can do a Kabayimbi Baji? 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
2: He is already in the house. Everyone waiting for him with anticipation. Standing tall just above the ordinary. He is the sports maestro, king of sports info, Bueno Master. Ladies and gentlemen, it's the man himself, Jacob Yatesa, just about now on your radio. It's time. Let info flow like the waters of the Nile on your radio. Jacob Yatesa, the complete sports package in the building. You are in safe hands. Let the celebrations begin.

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0: medical personnel, we meant only medical doctors. Even a person who, even a nurse is a medical personnel. So you would find a quarrel as to whether a nurse also should be allowed. But a doctor is assisted by the nurse. This person is working in x-rays and all. But the whole idea is identify yourself and explain. You will be let to go because we understand those exceptions. And carry valid identification documents. You find a medical personnel carrying an ID which expired 3 years ago. So that one is also very irresponsible. Security personnel. Then, on top of security personnel, as a matter of emphasis, they mean and include private security personnel on duty. On duty. So PSOs are also exempted. Cross-border vehicular traffic. If a bus is coming from Kenya and it's from Nairobi and it's going to Kigali, it would not be affected by this kind of exercise. But if we find you roaming in our villages, now you can't argue this, because ordinarily we manage traffic in the country. We know a vehicle that is crossing from one point of the border to the other and how it moves. So we don't, if we find you in Kanyogoga and then you start claiming, ah, you see this bus international, what? No. We shall disorganize you a bit. Maintain a disciplined route chart and there things will go well. Personnel traveling abroad. You are traveling, you are going to the airport. Yeah, these categories also are exempt. Windy, accidental, or around those circumstances. Those would be understandable. Coverage to this day. Journalists on duty. You don't come and tell us. But in any case, we encourage you. There is no private activity at such a moment because business is essentially disrupted.
1: Chinana na mnana katonezi mokaga obusu ga Royal Pharma yosinzi lukubatenga uliriza omukutuguno program ya Rutabaru. 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
3: The sports maestro, king of sports info, Bueno Master. Ladies and gentlemen, it's the man himself, Jacob Yatesa, just about now on your radio. It's time. 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Jacob Yatesa, the complete sports package in the building. You are in safe hands. Let the celebrations begin.

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0: 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Yeah, there are people like that.
2: Wala muntu akusaba nga ye aishu wanti olina zibera nazo.
0: Yeah, exactly. Aye muna tubulwa tuena sometimes.
2: Yeah. Not even sometimes.
0: Every time.
2: Okay, tulina fresh warm. Utalo lwa Crystal Panda ne Gloria Bridge.
0: Gloria Bridge.
2: Utalo luno batandikide ku ka podcast. 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
3: What's your issue with Crystal Panda? See, I'm going to be a man. Because Nadia Dendo was at it. When I'm going to be a man, I'm going to be a collaboration. Pushing.
4: First of all, I'm not of his generation. Why would I have a problem with him? Why?
3: You're of the same generation, right?
4: No, we're not.
3: Why?
4: Excuse me. How are you? I'm going to be a
3: man.
4: I never subscribers, Mamika.
3: YouTube. Come here, I'll know that concept facts.
4: Literally, I've just started. I'm a baby from school. I've just started. Why would I have a problem with him? Never worked with him. Never. Nothing.
3: Can you jump on a song with Crystal Panda? When he gives you that chance. When Panda gives you that chance, would you jump on a track with him?
4: You're joking, right?
3: No, not. He's asking a serious
4: question. Who is giving you a chance?
3: Crystal Panda. He's still giving the chance because he's an elder in the industry.
4: Oh. Sibuli elder. Sibuli alude muti nate elder. Don't confuse things. No, I can't, but I can give him a chance to train him how to actually sing.
2: Gloria Bridge.
0: Oi, agaba levo.
2: Gambi, chasu volo kola. 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
0: Ngachi.
2: Ne atiko. 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You know, article. 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
2: 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Also known as Gloria Bridge. Is a breath of fresh air. There is no other way to put it. The 19-year-old artist.
0: By that
2: 2019,
0: year.
2: 2019. Was born and raised in Uganda to Rwandan parents. Kati. 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Ne 2019 ya ogeda mitufu.
0: Okay. Tujitu wale 2019. So from 2019. we have 7 years down the road. From 19, that's 26.
2: 26 years.
0: Yes.
2: Gloria Bridge wa miaka vidi.
0: Sawa dino.
2: Mwe habiri mungumu.
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0: Hey.
2: Next time don't start a war, you can't finish. Kankwemu just, sometimes when I keep quiet, some of you, these guys think I'm a fool. Now you went low, let me also go low. 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That is a win.
0: Internet ye David. Ah! 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
2: Yeah.
0: Nice.
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0: Sobri, I'm not of this generation.
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0: You know? 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
4: 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Just K-Bet and Vroom.
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4: 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Nya hash. You can also visit our website on kbet.ug for a chance to win. Just kbet and vroom. 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
0: Uli wakati mu program ebe kusike, The Royal Program. 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
1: 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My question is, Mr. Swenge, ask him what is his program on the sports of Jinja North and Jinja at large football. 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

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So God, Roger Radio, baddest DJ Fanta, Mr. Vibe. Sito skira bolo yengo, of course. Every single Monday, every weekend Monday, every weekend Monday, every weekend Monday.

0: That's got it. 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So, God, roll your radio. 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
0: 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Abusoga Royal Radio DJ Fanta is my name. 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Hello.
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0: 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Budgeta weekend Monday, weekend Monday. 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Hello.
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0: 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The night party, the night party, the night party, DJ Fanta meets a vibe. 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Hello. 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Oh, oh, sorry, sorry, sorry. Apollo Gwamba jeda the night party, but iluna wanukuchina na mnana akadoneze muka agabu soga royo. 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DJ Fanta, Mr. Vibe, Situa Skida. 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The night party, weekend Monday. 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Hello. 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
0: Chovobo na tujeta weekend Monday. 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
12: Oh, no, no, no, no, no, no, no, no, no, no, no, no, no, no, no, no, no, no, no, no, no, no, no, no, no, no, no, no, no, no, no, no, no, no, no, no, no, no, no, no, no, no, no, no, no, no, no, no, 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

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Take it. I'm going to